we do. The stupid things we do. And I'm not even talking about the really stupid things that plague the human situation, like prejudice

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0: What?
1: We go upstairs.
0: What you gonna do?
1: We can get more intimate.
0: And do what I say.
1: I can touch you, you can touch me.
0: Even.
1: Yep, even that. Come on, let's go.
0: Here we go.
2: Only cause these honeys over here are sex freaks. Special treatment. So I guess I'll be back next week.

0: Hey, man.
1: Hey, what's up?
2: Hey, that girl.
0: My nigga told me in the spot a lot of girls is going. Talking about she wanna come where I'm going. What? I'm like, nah, I'm not really even knowing.
3: I'll take your number.
0: Now my ego is growing.
3: I guess since you smoke, I'll pay you in weed. Yep, up in the spot, you taking the lead.
0: Damn.
3: Even though variety is the spice of life. Look. Oh shit, that's my nigga's wife.
0: Oh, I'ma call that. Call that. Oh. Shut up. Jerry Springer house. Shit. Wonder where mine at.

Now why you wanna go and do that, love, huh? Making things for me towards you harder. Killing me just when I think we there. You douse the whole vibe and the flow's in the air.

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I can only speak from my own flawed heart. Flawed heart. And be credible. Fear and weakness are my expertise. It's just a place to start. I can only speak from my own flawed heart.

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Baby, if there wasn't another man. But you know what? You're so good. I don't believe I would leave you alone. Not for 1 minute.

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0: 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We're going to take a break and we'll be back in a little bit.
1: Well, we can't take much of a break. We got to make way for the NPR News headlines coming up next. And the Dream Clinic is in after us from 8 until 10. I have a special guest host in tonight. Chuck Porter's back in for another show, so you know that's going to be good. And then In the Groove, our jam band show, will follow from 10 until midnight. Hey, I'll meet you back here next Tuesday, my friends. Make it a positive week as best you can. Keep that music playing, because that's our fountain of youth, and that's what's going to keep us right. So much love to you. 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